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star when the light on off. 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Everybody bad until them time burn off. That's why enough man will get a flight run off. Longevity a key or the hype no last. But if you see a youth slide, no laugh. Satellite favor star when light turn off. So you ain't fi be big, not hot, no. And when you hot, every song you sing, that shot, blah, blah. When every girl you fling back shot. Mummy chat, pana you fling back chat. Yo dog, when the money pack in up stock. Don't you fly the Benz past the bank stop. Never. Spend the money wise, you would buy your one lot. Yeah. Spend

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And make sure at the end of this, no live a road. Yeah, you drink the Hennessy until the live a load. Homie no see the hard way, truck a bring a load. Homie no see no steel, homie no see no board. Invest your money in a land dog, no in a war. Hey, the great berry someone still a tour. Yo, Sean Paul, a shell long long a Singapore. Yo, a home here, I tell me, said the Singapore. Fireman keep it and the king still a

favor style. Just want me killers aware. So for build a career, enough money run the place from filler aware. And the fans them still appear. My buy house and buy be my inner a year. I'm still not in here when my want reach. So me up in the studio I go and bleach. Come my one island and my one beach. If a youth believe me, say go and do it. And

Breakthrough Energy stands for innovation. We are the science and technology experts. I'm super proud of the work that I see being done at Fervo. There's 6,000 jobs that are going to be created to build that geothermal facility. I love what Antora is doing in South Dakota, deploying their thermal battery solution and creating hundreds of jobs. And I'm excited about the work that Redwood Materials is doing to create a new factory in South Carolina where they are recycling critical minerals that we depend on and creating thousands of jobs. So at Breakthrough Energy, we care about building a pipeline of trained, skilled people to bring the big ideas to life.

0: 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That's the essence of driving. Lawfen.
1: 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Every step, each passing day, this nature is a true piece of art.

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I wanna get into it, man, you know. Like a sex machine, man. Moving, doing it, you know. Can I count it off? One, two, three.

organizator, Eric Sedre alias Finter. 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